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So give me life, everlasting love. 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

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That's when I knew that your heart was scarring. 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Like, wait, babe, let me ask your pardon.

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And that's the main thing, reason fails me. 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I'm trying, I really am, I promise. And it rains like over time, we've come a long way since yours and mine. Is the meaning dulled or have I lost my shine? 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
1: Wir machen eine kleine Reise ins Jahr 2006 zu den Arctic Monkeys. So who's that girl there? When the sun goes down. I wonder what went wrong so that she had to roam the streets. She doesn't do major credit cards. I doubt she does.

headlights. They're all infected, but he'll be alright, 'cause he's a scumbag, don't you know?

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Cause love to me is sacred. 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
1: Oh, yeah. 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And then I got the guy that I'm singing.

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Do you know, when my mum went to Israel on her honeymoon when she was pregnant with my sisters and she didn't know when she skydived?

sometimes you don't even have to say anything to someone for them to know they understand. Not even telling you anything, that's what I'm saying. Holding you.